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2: 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So El Nino, because it also adds heat into the climate system, it adds a greater degree of chaos to our weather. It drives extreme weather. Putting that on top of the extreme weather that we're already seeing from climate change just makes everything so much more dangerous. So all the indications are that it is one of the strongest, perhaps the strongest in living memory.In the next few years, in the next decade or so, we can expect to see more of the same, more of this dangerous extreme heat, drought, water shortages, and then when the storms come, very, very heavy rain, which falling on parched ground can very quickly turn to very dangerous flash flooding.
1: 世界气象组织秘书长绍洛也提醒，此次厄尔尼诺将对全球各地的民生、经济和供应链造成广泛冲击。农业、贸易、渔业、卫生、能源、交通、水资源和灾害管理等多个行业都将受到影响，而且随着事件增强，连锁反应还会加剧。
3: This El Nino will deliver a major blow to communities, economies, and supply chains across the globe. So many sectors will be affected: agriculture, trade, fisheries, health, energy, transport, water resources, disaster management, to name but a few.We are already seeing disruption and devastation from droughts and floods and extreme weather. We expect these impacts to multiply and cascade as El Nino intensifies.
1: 与此同时，联合国环境规划署发布报告称，全球升温超过巴黎协定设定的 1.5 摄氏度控制目标已不可避免。即便在最乐观情景下，所有现有国家承诺都得到落实，气温升幅也将在比工业化前升高 1.8 摄氏度时达到峰值，实际升温幅度很可能更高。不过报告也指出，全球仍有机会扭转趋势，即便暂时突破 1.5 摄氏度，也要尽量控制超出幅度和持续时间，尽早达到峰值后推动升温重新回落。报告呼吁尽快调整气候治理模式，应对气候变化超越阈值带来的新挑战。气候变化让肯尼亚的湖泊水位一路涨高，鳄鱼也离人越来越近了。为了不让冲突继续升级，当地野生动物部门开始给鳄鱼挪窝了。这几年，裂谷省湖泊水位持续上涨，鳄鱼的活动范围越来越靠近居民区，伤人事件屡有发生。为此，肯尼亚野生动物服务局在巴林戈湖沿岸展开捕捉行动，希望借此控制鳄鱼种群规模，缓解人鳄矛盾，同时兼顾生态平衡。
4: The crocodile numbers have really increased over the time, and we need to reduce that. Then we populate other conservation areas. So we are taking them to other KWS protected parks where they'll be able to thrive and reproduce without causing conflicts. Yeah. So our operation here, we are targeting to move.At least 30 crocodiles at the end of this week. So far, we have moved 13, so we still have 17 more to go.
1: 据介绍，巴林戈湖里生活着约200条鳄鱼。这次行动专门挑选体重超过200公斤的成年个体进行转移。